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2: And I don't mind when we fall out, long as we fall back into it. 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Heaven, have you ever been to it? 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You're more like a Hell's Angel. 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

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But I don't know, I don't know. Which way is up and which way is down? 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